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They Grew Up Weird and Starts Like This. Like this. Like this. Like this. Like this.

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Net som a bij een oorne binnenrinnen, buy me bluer, buy me bluer, buy me bluer, buy me bluer, buy me bluer, buy me bluer. En mijn haar vasthouden. Tu

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Order. That's a simple word that works. Double order. That's a simple word that works. Order. Double order. Sub-sub-superior. Change your interior. Reset your furniture. Order.

order, double order, sub, sub, sub, superior. The walls are elastic, everybody fits in. Said order, double order, sub, sub, sub, superior. Two slices of silence for the judge and his clients. Order, double order, you can't fall in love. Community manager, he can't fall in love.

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These hymns meant much to you and your mother, and they also meant much to me. But there is one more hymn that I want you to minister. Maestro, will you play it?

generous people, you know, will even if they'll stop, you know, the gates of heaven are always open. And he's describing the sky and the angels, how they sit, you know, in front of the light. That's what it's about.

I possessed and now confess a love with less. I gave the most and took the loss for what I chose. I fought for you, you led me to a painful truth.